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1: I don't want you over there.
2: Oh, can I use one?
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0: Roz and bapping off of it. 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
1: What are you, like, you knew him to
2: 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It was like right after a big computer.
0: Interesting.
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4: 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Sometimes I wear a mask when I play solos, and so the first time we did this, once the hair gets too matted up, you can't use it anymore.
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